90,2. Cause I couldn't dance. You didn't even want me around. And now I'm back to let you know I can really shake 'em down.

rest in a big field of tall grass. I lay there in the sun and felt it caressing my face as I fell asleep and dreamed

behind the fire roaring at my back. As she disappeared, but soon she returned. In her hand was a bottle of wine, in the other a glass. 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